0: started.
1: Zombie on the track.
0: Started from the bottom, now we here. Started from the bottom, now my whole team fucking here. Started from the bottom, now we here.

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That's when I knew that your heart was scarring. Friends to lovers need a part to star in. Like, wait, babe, let me

Let's get the party started. See you at the bar, you was hardly talking. That's when I knew that your heart was scarring. Friends to lovers need a part to star in. Like, wait, babe, let me up.

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That's when I knew that your heart was scarring. 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Like, wait, babe, let me

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1: Goedemorgen, Jamie J. Nu we in deze richting toch zitten, ik wil wel informer.
2: Informer? 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I like you, bom bom,

0: 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Waarom? Dat hoor je naar Raindance van Dave & Tams Europhonics.
1: Let's get the party started. See you at the bar, you was hardly talking. That's when I knew that your heart was scarring. Friends to lovers need a part to star in. 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

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That's when I knew that your heart was scarring. 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

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You know you'll miss me and you'll be right back. 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If you want me all for yourself, then darling, you probably should go. 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I can still make you say my name, say my name, say my name. 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I can still make you say my name, say my name, say my name. 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
1: Woo! Let's get it. Check die playlist, man. Nando Leek Sound System, baby. 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You ready? Let's get it. 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